doing right. I've always waited for the moment that you would come through my door. 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
1: Романтический вечер.
0: На радио Омега.
2: I've been lost inside a million eyes. They don't see me, they don't know what it's like. Draining colors into black and white.